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0: 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And you threw it in a drawer, but now you're like, oh my God!
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2: Me not working hard. 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

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Together, we are New Brunswick. 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

0: K94.5, today's best music. Josh and your Monday morning K-Rise at 6:10. Expect clouds today, some light rain a little bit later on, and a high of 16. Right now, we're sitting at 10. Coming up here this morning on your Monday morning K-Rise, last day for some free rides with Kodiak Transpo. I'll tell you why coming up in about 10 minutes' time. Also, big opening weekend coming up here soon, like literally Friday for the Neptune Drive-In. What can you go check out on the big screen this weekend? I'll let you know. Today's also Eat What You Want Day, which is great news if you love meat and cheese. And The Fray, going to be at Casino New Brunswick tonight in concert. I'll have those details. It's all coming up on your Monday morning K-Rise.
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0: K94.5 playing today's best music. It's Josh and your Monday morning K-Rise at 620. Clouds and some light rain today and a high of 16. Right now, we're sitting at 10. Now, Kodiak Transpo started this on the 4th, and today's the final day because they're upgrading their fare boxes. So today's the final day of them doing that. And during that time period, that transitional period with those upgrades, all transit rides are free. You hear that? So transit with Kodiak Transpo free today. 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Now, once the new fare boxes are up and running, you'll be able to board the bus using a few methods, actually. Tapping the reloadable fare cards, scanning the mobile passes through the Kodiak Plus app, or, of course, good old-fashioned cash. 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
1: Good morning. Voters head to the polls today in New Brunswick for municipal elections. Province-wide elections are scheduled to elect local government council, rural district advisory committees, and district education council representatives. Elections NB says a person is qualified to vote if they are a Canadian citizen, 18 years of age or older, permanently living in the province for at least 40 days before the election, and living in the electoral district, local government, or school district. Voter registration cards were sent out in the mail. If you're not registered, you can do so at the polling station by bringing two pieces of identification that show your name, current address, and signature. The polls are open today from 10 a.m. to 8 p.m. A Moncton driving instructor says faded road paint is causing confusion and safety problems every spring. He says between March and May, drivers are left guessing where lanes and stop lines are. He adds students have failed driving tests and some have nearly caused accidents because of the issue. A Moncton resident tells CBC she recently had a close call when another driver crossed into her lane because the lines were gone. The city says it uses an eco-friendly paint that gets erased every winter by snowplows, salt, and traffic. Crews repaint as soon as temperatures allow, starting with high traffic zones. A 21-year-old Fredericton man has died after a single vehicle crash near Oromocto. RCMP say emergency crews responded to Route 2 shortly before 8 Friday night. Police say the eastbound vehicle left the highway and struck a concrete pillar. The driver, who was alone in the vehicle, died at the scene. Oromocto RCMP are asking anyone who may have had dash cam footage from the area at the time of the crash to contact police. In sports, Montreal took a 2-1 lead in their Stanley Cup playoff series with a 6-2 win over Buffalo. Anaheim tied its series with Vegas at 2 games apiece with a 4-3 win. Ottawa is off to the PWHL final after a 4-3 double overtime win over Boston to win that series in 4 games. In the NBA playoffs, the Knicks completed a sweep of Philadelphia and Minnesota to beat San Antonio to tie that series 2 games each. And in the majors, the Angels beat the Blue Jays 6-1, Tampa Bay down Boston 4-1, Milwaukee beat the Yankees 4-3. Locally, the Moncton Wildcats suffered a 3-2 loss Saturday to tie up their playoff series at a game each. Wildcats are off to Chicoutimi this week for games 3 and 4 starting on Tuesday. Now you're up to date. I'm Jen Nicholson.
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2: Clouds today, some light rain and a high of 16. Tonight, some light showers and down to 3. Tomorrow for Tuesday, sunny and a high of plus 12. At 6:33 at the top of St. George, it's 10 degrees.
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0: 6:40 here on the K-Rise with Josh. Today's best music. It's K94.5. Good morning to you, especially if you're a Montreal Canadiens fan.
1: Yeah.
0: They won last night. I'm pumped. Expect clouds today, some light rain a little bit later on, and a high of 16. Right now, we're sitting at 10. And the dad joke off the dad joke calendar here in the studio for Monday, May 11th. I did a theatrical performance about puns. It was a play on words. I've got your K-Dish. It's next.
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0: Your Monday K-Dish, brain scientists are revealing how to heal your trauma. Have a listen.
6: The way to heal it is not to get rid of it. I cannot get rid of my trauma from the past. My pain from the past is real, and it is mine, and it is expansive, and it is mine, and everybody has their pain from the past, their trauma. We all have trauma. So what do I do with that trauma? Do I let that trauma just fester in that character two part of my brain, and then I just look at everyone else who's not like me now and say, well, you didn't have any trauma. You know, you're better off than I am. Nah, nah, nah, nah, nah, nah. You know, I start making a negative, hostile judgment about, well, this is my trauma, and I want to protect it. The purpose of trauma is to say to you, you're a biological creature. You're in the present moment. You're a real human being. You have a life. My life, part of my life is my trauma, and I will bounce from trauma to trauma to trauma to trauma. And if I look at the trauma and say, this is a horrible thing, well, maybe it was a horrible thing, and maybe that was 30 years ago, and that was a horrible thing, and you're okay. And the more you think about it and you root into it, and the more often we run a circuit, the more that circuit stronger that gets and begins to run on automatic. And so now I'm always worrying about, oh my God, am I going to have more trauma? And I put all my energy into that trauma. Well, what am I doing? So how do I heal that? I acknowledge it. I value it. I say thank you to it. Trauma needs to be heard, needs to be held, and it needs to be heard. And then it can like transform itself into the next level of, oh, okay, I'm okay. Even though I had that trauma, even though I had this stroke that all but killed me, I'm not resentful. Why would I be resentful? It's my life. This happened to be the life story of me. We all have a life story.
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7: 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That dinner was amazing. Hey, I knew you'd love it there. Let's do it again. Next time, you pick the place.
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0: 'cause I do. 6:50 here on the K-Rise with Josh on K94.5, today's best music. Clouds and some light rain today and a high of 16. Right now, we're sitting at 10.
1: Oh, I like money. Yeah.
0: All you have to do is go to feednb.ca and get your tickets for this week's Feed NB 50-50 draw, together for a hunger-free tomorrow. We can end food insecurity here in New Brunswick. Last week, Lucy Duga won just under $168,000. It was a rollover. School teacher, we were just so happy to be part of that giveaway. Coming up this Wednesday, 1 o'clock, that's the next draw. That's not a rollover this week, so you could at least expect to have over $55,000 if you win. That'd be pretty sweet, right? FeedNB.ca to get your tickets. Coming up after 7 o'clock, today's the final day to get some free transit with Kodiak Transpo. They're upgrading their fare boxes. I'll give you some more details after 7. Also, today is Eat What You Want Day.
2: 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Eat a little more.
0: 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It is coming up.
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1: 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Today's best music. It's the K-Rise with Josh. Expect clouds today, some light rain a little bit later on, and a high of 16. Right now, we're sitting at 10. Now, Kodiak Transpo started this on the 4th, and today's the final day because they're upgrading their fare boxes. So today's the final day of them doing that. And during that time period, that transitional period with those upgrades, all transit rides are free. You hear that? 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Now, once the new fare boxes are up and running, you'll be able to board the bus using a few methods, actually. Tapping the reloadable fare cards, scanning the mobile passes through the Kodiak Plus app, or, of course, good old-fashioned cash. 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
1: Your Monday morning K-Rise. What's up? It's Josh hanging out with you on K94.5. It is 7:20. Clouds and some light rain today and a high of 16. Right now, we're sitting at 10. That's right. Today is Eat What You Want Day.
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0: K94.5, today's best music. It's the best Monday ever. Well, maybe not ever, but it's definitely one of the better ones. Big Montreal Canadiens win last night, so you know I'm smiling ear to ear. It is 7:40 here on the K-Rise with Josh. Expect clouds today, some light rain a little bit later on, and a high of 16. Right now, we're sitting at 10. You can go vote in our web poll, K94.5.ca, powered by Vogue Optical. Today's question, do you trust Canada's news media? Sorry, I can hardly say that with a straight face.
1: Unfortunately, some members of the media use their platforms to push their own personal bias and agenda to control exactly what people think, and this is extremely dangerous to our democracy.
0: And I know what you're thinking. Hey, Josh, isn't that you?
2: What? 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
0: 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It's a yes or no question. You know, I'm not Nostradamus or anything, but I got a strange feeling I know how that one's going to play out.
7: 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Really?
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2: Hit me when it's sundown. 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

0: K94.5, today's best music at 7:50 here on your Monday morning K-Rise with Josh. Clouds and some light rain today and a high of 16. Right now, we're sitting at 10. And the dad joke off the dad joke calendar here in the studio for Monday, May 11th. I did a theatrical performance about puns. It was a play on words. You got your birthday club coming up. Thanks to our friends at St. Hubert.
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0: 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She turned yesterday. That's from Giselle. And yesterday, Dylan Casey celebrated his birthday. Love you so much. That's from Grandma and Grandpa. That's cool, right? You're celebrating with Sabrina Carpenter, 26 years old today. She's the cranberry juice of musicians now. She's getting in all the other songs. I think it's kind of weird how they took a Disney star and then, like, sexualized her, but what do I know? Anyway. Coming up after 8 o'clock, we're jumping into the time machine with Today in History.
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K94.5, today's best music, Josh, and your Monday morning K-Rise. Coming up for you at 8:20, I got details on Frey, the Frey in concert tonight. Right now, jumping into the time machine with Today in History. Woo. On this day in 1985, Madonna's Crazy for You hit number one on the Billboard Hot 100, becoming her second U.S. chart topper that year. On this day in 1991, Roxette's Joyride hit number one on the Hot 100. On this day in 1996, the animated Eco series Captain Planet aired its final episode, ending a six-season run, and Little Birdie told us that maybe it's getting rebooted on Netflix. And on this day in 2002, Cats closed in London's West End after 21 years, ending one of musical theater's longest original runs. But don't be worried, you can always watch that Cats movie that apparently was an absolute train wreck. Woo, we're back in present day. Coming up, I got details on the Frey in concert tonight. Hold on.

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0: 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Expect clouds today, some light rain a little bit later on, and a high of 16. 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

0: K94.5 playing today's best music. I'm still like on some kind of adrenaline rush, guys, from last night's game with the Montreal Canadiens. Well, I mean, I didn't play with them. I just watched the game. It was a win, so obviously I'm happy. It is 8:40 here on the K-Rise with Josh. Clouds and some light rain today and a high of 16. Right now, we're sitting at 10. And the dad joke off the dad joke calendar here in the studio for Monday, May 11th. I did a theatrical performance about puns. It was a play on words. I've got your K-Dish. It's next.
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0: 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Brain scientists are revealing how to heal your trauma. Have a listen.
2: The way to heal it is not to get rid of it. I cannot get rid of my trauma from the past. My pain from the past is real, and it is mine, and it is expansive, and it is mine, and everybody has their pain from the past, their trauma. We all have trauma. So what do I do with that trauma? Do I let that trauma just fester in that character two part of my brain, and then I just look at everyone else who's not like me now and say, well, you didn't have any trauma. You know, you're better off than I am. Nah, nah, nah, nah, nah, nah. You know, I start making a negative, hostile judgment about, well, this is my trauma, and I want to protect it. The purpose of trauma is to say to you, you're a biological creature. You're in the present moment. You're a real human being. You have a life. My life, part of my life is my trauma, and I will bounce from trauma to trauma to trauma to trauma. And if I look at the trauma and say, this is a horrible thing, well, maybe it was a horrible thing, and maybe that was 30 years ago, and that was a horrible thing, and you're keen, the more you think about it and you root into it, and the more often we run a circuit, the more that circuit stronger that gets and begins to run on automatic. And so now I'm always worrying about, oh my God, am I going to have more trauma? And I put all my energy into that trauma. Well, what am I doing? So how do I heal that? I acknowledge it. I value it. I say thank you to it. Trauma needs to be heard. It needs to be held, and it needs to be heard. And then it can like transform itself into the next level of, oh, okay, I'm okay, even though I had that trauma. Even though I had this stroke that all but killed me, I'm not resentful. Why would I be resentful? It's my life. This happened to be the life story of me. We all have a life story.
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0: 8845, today's best music, 850 here on the K-Rise with Josh. Expect clouds today, some light rain a little bit later on, and a high of 16. Right now, we're sitting at 10. 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Today's question, do you trust Canada's news media? Sorry, I can hardly say that with a straight face.
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0: No, it's not. 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
0: So do you trust Canada's news media? You know the one that's funded by the government?
7: Yeah.
0: Oh, wait.
8: FBI, open up!
0: Uh-oh. 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K945.ca. 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It's a yes or no question. I'm not Nostradamus or anything, but I got a strange feeling I know how that one's going to play out.
9: No way. Really?
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0: K94.5, today's best music, Usher and more. What's up? Josh hanging out with you on your Monday morning K-Rise. Good news for a Montreal Canadiens fan. Good day for a Montreal Canadiens fan.
1: Yeah.
0: That was a big win. We'll take it. It's almost like Montreal is Canada's team. I'm sure Toronto Maple Leaf fans don't want to hear that, though. Clouds today, some light rain and a high of 16 for your Monday.
2: Oh, I like money. Yeah.
0: 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Coming up this Wednesday, 1 o'clock, that's the next draw. 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

0: K94.5, today's best music. There's Loud Luxury. It's Josh on your Monday morning K-Rise. Some light rain expected today and a high of 16. Now, Kodiak Transpo started this on the 4th, and today's the final day because they're upgrading their fare boxes. So today's the final day of them doing that. And during that time period, that transitional period with those upgrades, all transit rides are free. You hear that? 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Now, once the new fare boxes are up and running, you'll be able to board the bus using a few methods, actually. Tapping the reloadable fare cards, scanning the mobile passes through the Kodiak Plus app, or, of course, good old-fashioned cash. 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
0: Clouds today, some light rain and a high of 16. Tonight, some light showers and down to 3. Tomorrow for Tuesday, sunny and a high of plus 12.
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10: Clouds today, some light rain and a high of 16. Tonight, some light showers and down to 3. Tomorrow for Tuesday, sunny and a high of plus 12.
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2: Clouds today, some light rain and a high of 16. Tonight, some light showers and down to 3. Tomorrow for Tuesday, sunny and a high of plus 12.
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0: Sheryl Crow, and all I want to do is listen to a full hour of songs out of the 90s and early 2000s. Why not? I mean, why? How could you not, right? I'm addicted to this kind of music. It's Josh with your Back in the Day replay. We had Before Four and Get Down in the mix as well. I don't know what they were actually singing about, but Jessica Simpson on the way and Blink-182 with All the Small Things.
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0: There's Dunk and crowd surfing, all part of your back in the day replay. What's up? It's Josh. I actually tried crowd surfing once at a Montebello Rock Fest. Yeah, in Quebec. I ended up getting trampled. It was the exact opposite of a crowd surf. Thanks, Blink-182 show. Coming up, we've got music from Ashley Simpson. We're going from Jessica Simpson to Ashley Simpson. No Bart Simpson, just the Simpson girls are coming up.
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0: Clouds today, some light rain and a high of 16. Tonight, some light showers and down to 3. Tomorrow for Tuesday, sunny and a high of plus 12.
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9: Clouds today, some light rain and a high of 16. Tonight, some light showers and down to 3. Tomorrow for Tuesday, sunny and a high of plus 12.
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6: Clouds today, some light rain and a high of 16. Tonight, some light showers and down to 3. Tomorrow for Tuesday, sunny and a high of plus 12.
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Today's Best Music K, 94.5, Hosier, Too Sweet. I'm Frankie Hollywood. The weekend coming up, Bruno Mars next. Right now, Charlotte Carden, The Way We Touch, from Today's Best Music K, 94.5.

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Today's Best Music K, 94.5 The Weekend Dive for you. I'm Frankie Hollywood. Well, nobody died, but a newly surfaced crash video is going viral after showing the exact moment a motorcycle was launched into the air and left dangling from an overhead traffic sign in BC. I'll give you all the details after Olivia Rodrigo next. Straight out, Harry Styles, American Girls. Today's Best Music K, 94.5.

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1: Today is Best Music K, 94.5 Olivia Rodrigo, Drop Dead. I'm Frankie Hollywood. Well, nobody died, but a newly surfaced crash video is going viral after showing the exact moment a motorcycle was launched into the air and left dangling from an overhead traffic signal. You like one of those stop signals, you know, the three lights near the Surrey Delta border in British Columbia. A person in a white BMW started to make a left turn. The biker hit the right fender of the car, got launched into the air, and the bike's rider sustained serious but non-life-threatening injuries. The bike landed on the traffic signal right by the stoplight there and was just hanging there in mid-air. It's Ed Sheeran and Perfect next.
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14: 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When the balloons have to blow up the vibe. When the cap simply cannot clash with her manicure. From graduations to prom parties. When it's gotta be right. Party City.

0: Today's Best Music K, 94.5 Devon Cole. I got you. I'm Frankie Hollywood. Well, you might not have that person if you don't sign a social media clause. Couples are now placing social media clauses in their divorce agreements. The clauses state that neither of them can talk about their divorce or their children online in a negative manner. The clauses safeguard privacy, de-escalate conflict, reduce the risk of content being used against spouses, and protect children, which is the most important thing. Clauses usually state that neither person can post disparaging comments about the other, share photos of minor children, or disclose confidential info. So you have prenups. What is this? Is this like a postnup? Is that that's what they should call it? Maroon 5 and Sugar next.
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16: Clouds today, some light rain and a high of 16. Tonight, some light showers and down to 3. Tomorrow for Tuesday, sunny and a high of plus 12.
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Taylor Swift, I Knew You Were Trouble. I'm Frankie Hollywood. Lady Gaga coming up. Walk the Moon is next. Right now, Lucala, Pretty Girl Era from Today's Best Music K 94.5.

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I'm Frankie Hollywood. Gonna get to the Brainbuster powered by Artisan Roofing, delivering the quality of excellence one home at a time. 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See if you can come up with the correct answer to my Brainbuster question. Brain Out Kegs 5 and Hala, Escape from today's Best Music K, 94.5.

0: Today's Best Music K, 94.5 John Feldner Broke Skin. I'm Frankie Hollywood. 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I really want to give you those bragging rights today, but you're going to have to give me the correct answer to my Brain Buster question first, which is 1 in 5 people say this is one of the most annoying things a coworker can do. What is it? 1 in 5 people say this is one of the most annoying things a coworker can do. What is it? I'm going to share that answer with you coming up after Olivia Dean. It's LMFAO and Party Rock Anthem next.
1: Hey, me again. That dinner was amazing. Hey, I knew you'd love it there. Let's do it again. Next time, you pick the place.
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0: Today's Best Music, K94.5 LMFAO Party Rock Anthem. I'm Frankie Hollywood. We are doing the Brain Buster. No takers for the bragging rights yet. Nobody got the correct answer to my Brain Buster question. 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My Brain Buster question is, one in five people say this is one of the most annoying things a coworker can do. What do you think it is?
1: Is it snap gum?
0: No, it's not snapping gum.
1: Thanks.
0: Okay, what do you think the answer is to my Brain Buster?
2: Well, just to put it nicely, is it them taking credit for the stuff that you do?
0: No, that's not what it is, no.
2: Thank you, have a good day.
0: You too, thank you. What do you think the answer is to my Brain Buster?
3: What if you suck up to the boss?
0: No, that's not what it is.
3: Oh, too bad. Okay. All right, have a good day.
0: All right, bye-bye, you too. One in five people say this is one of the most annoying things a coworker can do. What is it? I'm going to share that answer with you coming up after Olivia Dean. Ariana Grande is next. Right now, it's Armin Van Buuren and Trevor Guthrie. This is What It Feels Like from today's Best Music, K94.5.

0: Today's Best Music, K94.5 Ariana Grande. Positions, I'm Frankie Hollywood, doing the Brain Buster powered by Artisan Roofing, delivering the quality of excellence one home at a time. No takers for the bragging rights yet. Nobody got the correct answer to my Brain Buster question, which is, one in five people say this is one of the most annoying things a coworker can do. What do you think it is?
1: Is it clicking your pen?
0: No, it's not clicking your pen.
1: All right.
0: What do you think the answer is to my Brain Buster?
2: Would it be eating something smelly?
0: Something smelly. No, not something smelly.
2: Oh, okay.
0: What do you think the answer is to my Brain Buster question today?
3: Would it be talking on your speakerphone?
0: Oh, that's a nasty one, but no, not what it is.
3: All right, have a good one.
0: All right, thank you. One in five people say this is one of the most annoying things a coworker can do. What isn't? I'm going to share that answer with you after Olivia Dean next. Right now, it's The Weeknd, Dancing in the Flames, K94.5.

0: For Five with Olivia Dean, so easy to fall in love. I'm Frankie Hollywood, and we are doing the Brain Buster. No takers for the bragging rights yet. Nobody got the correct answer to my Brain Buster question. 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My Brain Buster question is, one in five people say this is one of the most annoying things a coworker can do. What do you think it is?
1: Yawning?
0: No, it's not yawning.
1: Okay.
0: What do you think the answer is to my Brain Buster question today?
2: Is it tapping your fingers?
0: No, it's not tapping your fingers.
2: Okay.
0: What do you think the answer is to my Brain Buster?
2: Whistling.
0: Yay! There it is! Whistling is one of the most annoying things a coworker can do. Whistling. Yeah, I could see that, right? What is your name?
2: Chelsea.
0: Chelsea, you are going to get the bragging rights today because you got the correct answer to my Brain Buster question.
2: Thank you.
0: Thank you so much for playing along. It's Preston Pablo, because I do. Next.
3: 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Let's do it again, yeah? Why don't you come back for the concert next month? 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
11: Clouds today, some light rain and a high of 16. Tonight, some light showers and down to 3. Tomorrow for Tuesday, sunny and a high of +12.

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I'm Frankie Hollywood, and we are going to count them down. 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

0: in Game 5 of their semifinal series tonight. Winner will advance to the Walter Cup Championships. And in the majors, the Blue Jays open a 3-game series at home against Tampa. Now you're up to date. I'm Jeff Goodfellow.
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4: Greater Moncton weather on K94.5.
5: Clouds today, some light rain and a high of 16. Tonight, some light showers and down to 3. Tomorrow for Tuesday, sunny and a high of plus 12.
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And number 5, it's Ray, Where's My Husband? I'm Frankie Hollywood. It's you and I counting them down. The hottest 5 songs in the city as voted by you. At number 4, Adam Rodway, Run Around with the Greco Top 5 at 5 from Today's Best Music, K94.5. 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
1: 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I'm Frankie Hollywood, and we are counting down the hottest 5 songs in the city as voted by you. At number 2, it's Zara Larsson, Midnight Sun, with the Greco Top 5 at 5 from today's Best Music K94.5.

0: 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That's Spin. I'm Frankie Hollywood, and we count them down every weekday at 5 o'clock, the hottest 5 songs in the city as voted by you. It's the Greco top 5 at 5. It's Rosé and Bruno Mars. Aperture next.
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I'm Frankie Hollywood. So a survey by the dating site Victoria Milan revealed the day when most people look the hardest for somebody to have an affair with. I'm going to share with you what day that is after Alessia Cara next. And why? Why that day? 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

0: Today's Best Music K94.5, Alessia Cara, Scars to Your Beautiful. I'm Frankie Hollywood. So a survey by the dating site Victoria Milan, and that's a site for people that want to date that are still married, revealed the day when most people look the hardest for somebody to have an affair with. And that day is Monday. Monday apparently is the day when most people look the hardest for somebody to have an affair with. Why? Well, most said it was because of a boring weekend spent with a partner and because they want an adrenaline rush. Saturdays are the second busiest day for affairs, followed by Fridays, Tuesdays, Wednesdays, Thursdays, and finally Sundays. Yeah, you got to be as good as you can on a Sunday, right? It's somber at 12 to 12 next.
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8: Clouds today, some light rain and a high of 16. Tonight, some light showers and down to 3. Tomorrow for Tuesday, sunny and a high of plus 12.
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0: 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David Guetta and Teddy, Gone, Gone, Gone, next.
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It's Drake and Hotline Bling. I'm Frankie Hollywood. So this is kind of weird. New research found that if your kids look like your ex, it's because his DNA is still kind of lurking around. I'm going to share with you details right after Koozie C. Next, right out, it's Katy Perry, Teenage Dream. Today's Best Music, K94.5.

0: Today's Best Piece of K, 94.5 QCC, rather B. I'm Frankie Hollywood. So new research found, and this is weird, that if your kid looks like your ex, it's because his DNA is kind of still lurking around. Sure, you packed or up or torched his things, tore down the pictures of your first vacation together as a couple that were hanging above your bed, unfriended him on all social networks, even LinkedIn, which is pretty serious. Unfortunately, that doesn't mean that he's not lingering. According to new research, even after you've moved on and found your actual soulmate, your horrible ex may not actually be gone. Turns out his DNA could be still hanging around after all these years. How scary and weird is that, huh? It's Benson Boone. Beautiful Things next.
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0: 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The only thing is that there was really nothing to see. I think it was the pictures that that just didn't turn out that they used because there was really nothing there. They documented various unexplained occurrences over the course of several decades. You know what? The unexplained occurrence was how come there was nothing in the pictures, really? I think that was it. It's Bruno Mars. Risk It All next.
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8: Clouds today, some light rain and a high of 16. Tonight, some light showers and down to 3. Tomorrow for Tuesday, sunny and a high of +12.

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0: 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I'm Frankie Hollywood, and thank you for hanging out today. Always appreciate that and appreciate you. 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